0: morning, you're listening to Radio 1. It's 1 past 9. The news in English with Anushka Bagalusante. Good morning, Anushka.
1: Good morning, Christopher. Good morning, everyone. The National Crime Agency will have wide-ranging powers to investigate serious, complex and organized crime, including financial crime, cybercrime, corruption, fraud, money laundering and drug trafficking networks. Importantly, the NCA's Director General could take over a police investigation, assign an investigation to the police, or conduct a joint investigation with the police commissioner. The agency will also gather intelligence, cooperate with national and international bodies, trace and recover criminal assets. Cases involving politically exposed persons, organized crime, terrorism financing, or significant international cooperation could fall within its definition of complex crime. With NCA investigators having powers similar to those of the police, the new framework could raise questions about the authority and role of the police commissioner. The government is taking steps to introduce parallel imports of medicines in Mauritius to make certain treatments more affordable. Several working meetings are planned, with the Ministry of Commerce having already submitted a work plan. The World Intellectual Property Organization is in Mauritius to provide expertise and training, particularly on intellectual property. Initially, parallel imports could cover medicines for hypertension, cardiovascular diseases, diabetes, and respiratory conditions. A specific license would be required for importers with approval from the Pharmacy Board. Strict traceability from importation to distribution would also be required. The measure aims to reduce medicine costs for patients, with the possibility of expanding it to other treatments later. Junior Minister for Foreign Affairs Rajan Narsingan says Mauritius must establish a clear regulatory framework before introducing parallel imports of medicines. A key priority is setting up a quality assurance laboratory to ensure the safety and quality of imported medicines. He says the government intends to break the monopolies, but stresses that the process must be gradual. The World Intellectual Property Organization is providing expertise and support. Meanwhile, several ministries, particularly health, are assessing the most appropriate mechanism. Since establishing the laboratory will take time, Narsingan says Mauritius will need to proceed step by step. The lawyer of Gulshan Govind is calling for an independent investigation into allegation that two ADSU officers attempted to interfere with the investigation into the attempted importation of 156 kilo of cannabis from Réunion Island, valued at around 234 million rupees. According to lawyer Ruben Murunga Pile, the officers allegedly gave Gulshan Govind a phone to contact his wife, MP Véronique Le Govin, and encourage her to change his lawyer. Messages allegedly followed, requesting 2 million rupees for his early release. The lawyer also alleges interference with his work, irregularities during interrogations, and the couple's vehicle was searched in the absence of the defense team. He is requesting an

0: musique, info et vous. Bienvenue sur Radio 1.
1: Recorded in the area, the strikes allegedly came after an attack on the Saudi military base claimed by the pro-Iranian fighters. Saudi Arabia has not confirmed the strikes and has remained largely silent about the Houthi operations against the kingdom. That's all for the news for now. Thank you for listening.
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0: avec comme seul patron le rythme La Famille. 1-2-3, sponsorisé par Soponalight, une filiale de QBL.
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1: Good evening, Andy. Good evening, everyone. Carl Elysee maintains that the recording broadcasted by Pravin Jugnauth and submitted at the FCC by Nasser Biki is not genuine and is causing harm to him and his family. He presented himself to the police as a complainant today. He voluntarily handed over his mobile phone to the investigators. So far, no incriminating evidence has been found on it. Meanwhile, he has submitted his letter of resignation to the secretary to the cabinet in order to rule out any perception of influence over the investigation. He will wait until the investigation is complete before considering a return to his post. A woman in her 40s suffering from respiratory problems is to be evacuated to Mauritius for medical treatment. The Dornier, which departed from Mauritius at 11:37 a.m., arrived in Agalega at around 2:37 p.m. However, the patient must first be stabilized by the medical team before she can be evacuated. The transfer could still take several hours as the flight between Agalega and Mauritius takes around 3 hours. Her brother has criticized this long wait is calling for faster medical emergency response in Agalega. The case of Denis Lamy versus the state challenging the pension reform was heard before the Supreme Court today. The state's lawyer stated that the parties are currently discussing the issue of the state age pension and a settlement could resolve the case. Oshibadan Denis Lamy's lawyer explained that the dispute initially centered on the basic retirement pension, in particular the introduction of means testing, as this measure has been withdrawn only. The state age pension remains under discussion. The parties are to inform the court of the progress of the discussions on the 30th of September. And in China, the authorities in Beijing, where flying and selling drones were already banned, have announced a ban on owning them from November 2026 in order, they say, to safeguard the security of the major Chinese city. The new rules, which come into force on the 15th of November, will prohibit the possession or storage of unmanned aerial vehicles within the city's administrative boundaries. Local authorities say in a statement, concerns about the safety of the city's airspace were reignited in June 2026 when a small light aircraft crashed into Beijing's tallest skyscraper, killing the pilot and injuring 13 people. This is the end of this flash. Thank you for listening. Up next, economic news.
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